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0: Receive, you're off with the medics in FS 1, you'll have command 2007.
1: Pull right in the driveway, there's a side door we can go through.
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0: Boylston Street in the area of the Chestnut Hill Mall on Route 9. Unknown direction for a possible DMV. It was reported to Brookline PD, who sent it to us. We've also notified State PD as well.
1: Roger, can you show me up in the area?
0: Roger.

0: Medic 4, with 1979 Chestnut Street, Unit 2, for a male diabetic problem, unable to ambulate. That's Engine 7, Medic 4, with 1979 Chestnut Street, Unit 2, on the second floor, the male diabetic problem, unable to ambulate. Nearest block 616 for Chestnut Street and Winter Street.
1: Medic 4 has it.

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Morning. 979 Chestnut Street, Unit 2. For a male, diabetic problem, high blood sugars, unable to ambulate. The party is... The party is agitated. The police are en route. Name is Fox 616 Chestnut Street, Winter.

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1: I checked up and down Route 9. No cars are stranded. DOT's out there right now trying to clear up the puddles on Route 9 westbound in front of 199 Boston Street. Nothing clear.
0: Roger.
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0: 5 Lake on.
1: Roger. Beacon, I'm going to head over to Chestnut.
2: Okay, Steve, FS1, you're clear. Responding, Chestnut Street. Medic 4.
1: Medic 4 is on scene.
2: On scene, 2015. Engine 3, you're returning 311. 2015.

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1: Where is it? I'm going to kill it off.
0: Roger.

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1: Medical file.
2: Available.
1: Medic 1, sorry about that. We are transporting one now to the Newton Wellesley.

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1: Control.
0: 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The other units will advise when they're clear.
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0: 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Re-11, you're returning. 2028.
1: Is clean with fire medics when being transported. Do I need them?
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0: With the fire, 33 Boylston Street for the fire alarm.
1: Roger.
2: Receiving box 88181 for 33 Boylston Street, indicating first floor north, for engine 3, engine 10, ladder 2, resto, and C2. Use caution using route 9 due to flooding. Receiving box 88181 for 33 Boylston Street, indicating first floor north, for engine 3, engine 10, ladder 2, resto, and C2. And all companies use caution operating on Route 9 due to flooding. 2032.

0: 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C2.
1: Received. That's the second exit to respond to that.
0: Received. And we... File an engine test.
1: Engine 10.
0: Engine 10, can you take 55 Boylston Street for the commercial CO and receive the box?
1: That's what you're saying.

Engine 4, respond. Fiorella, 187 North Street. This is for a transformer fire. It's Engine 4, respond. Fiorella, 187 North Street. This is a transformer fire. Airbox 28121 for Fiorella.

Chief, I'm assuming they're all related. We also got Fox 88126 for Bianca on the Hill, 47 Boylston. Appreciate it. Thank you.

0: Medic 4.
1: Medic 4, take him one to the BI, need him.
0: B6. While I'm calling, ladder 2.
2: Ladder 2.
0: Ladder 2, can you check Boylston Street and Hammond Pond Parkway for a transformer fire?
2: Yeah, we'll check it out.
1: The fire, Boylston Street and Hammond Pond Parkway for a transformer on fire.
0: Engine 4.
3: On North Street, we're investigating. Just be advised, there is no power in the area.
0: Received. Your arrival. You're investigating, there's no power in the area. 2037.

0: Platter 2. That was him at Fawn Parkway and Route 9, correct? We believe so. Father, we don't see anything at the intersection here. Do you want to continue into 33 Boylston? Receive it. Maybe the ramp, the Route 9 West, will call the state police back. Alright, we're going to take the ramp and investigate. We're going to be delayed to 33 Boylston.
1: Okay, on the message.
2: Engine 3
3: investigating.
2: Engine 3 has Bianca command.
3: Engine 3, you're off at 88181 investigating.

0: to the panel. Yeah, I think it's that Bianca.
1: Yeah, Lou, I got the beacon going off here, but I'm assuming it's from the power outage. Rescue 1 to Bianca Command.
0: Yeah, go ahead. I get Senate 3330 CO detector, first floor.
1: Alright, Lou. Bianca's 4700. We got to report that the power in the area flickered, but it's back on now.
0: Alright, let's just check 3330. Well, I'm answering. Reported power outage in the area. The panel is indicating tenant 3330 carbon monoxide detector. We're investigating.
1: Reported power outage in the area. 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
1: Okay, the message. Final answer, engine 10.
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0: Ladder 2 to follow. 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
1: 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We're good here at 33. Fire alarm, engine 3 and rescue 1 will handle 33 boils.
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1: 88181 and 88126 are restored with the supervisory cut. 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Terminate command at 7:30, company headquarters.
0: Received. 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The supervisory zone cut out. Notify the alarm company. We'll also notify the strobe. 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
0: Engine 1, you're off. Your command, 2050.
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0: Edward.
3: Yeah, everything's clear up here. 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
0: Message received. 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
0: Message received.

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1: Alarm has been restored with the CO detector for tenant 5590 cutout. Can you notify the alarm company? 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Command terminated.
0: The CO detector and tenant 5590 cut out. Notify 7:30. You're returning 2051.
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0: Ladder 2.
1: Yeah, we were able to get a better location for that apparent blown transformer. What we do have is a sparking wire on pole 418-170. It's on the off-ramp, Route 9, westbound, going on to Hennepin Parkway. Give it up, 2817C.
2: On the off-ramp from Route 9 West onto Hampton Pond Parkway, pole 418-170. We'll notify them.

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1: Yeah, there's no apparent danger on this. 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Let them know.
0: Okay, the message.

0: 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Answering. You guys all set over there? 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
1: Steve, you're available. Do you have a code? And we updated the state police as well.
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0: 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This Engine 10 and Medic 5. That's on 432 Dedham Street. Renelli Mail, syncopal episode. He is conscious and breathing. That's Engine 10, Medic 5. That's on 432 Dedham Street. For a 71-year-old male, syncopal episode. He is conscious and breathing. Here at Park 92 Dedham Street, Parker.
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0: Pilot 2 to pylon.
1: Pilot 2.
0: Yeah, can you start a call for us? We're actually at the garage next to 345 Boylston, box 7226. The garage alarms are going off, fire alarms are going off. We're investigating.
1: Receive. You're off 345 Boylston Street, alarm sounding. You're investigating. I believe we also got that box last night. We gave it as 1 Jackson Street.
0: Okay, on the mess.
2: 93 to file him.
1: 3.
2: 93, transferring to Mass General. Camera board.
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1: scene. 2105. FS1.

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Hey, Tim. Do you have an alarm company for this address?

0: Latitude, we're going to call the alarm company we have listed as Norrell.
1: If you can give them a call, let them know that the garage zone's going off. This building doesn't appear to be occupied, but it is under construction on the top floor.

0: How did you answer?
1: We responded last night. It was Commercial Central Station that gets the garage of 1 Jackson Street. They cut out the detector in the sprinkler room, and they had a panel malfunction. And we attempted to notify, but we had the incorrect alarm company listed, so we notified fire prevention.
0: Yep, just notify them again. We're going to leave the zone out for the garage itself. Terminate command 733, latitude return.
1: Speaking, leaving out the garage zone. 733 returning. 2113.
2: He doesn't know if anyone called. Said there's nothing wrong. I'll be quick.
3: Roger.

0: latitude.
1: You also let fire prevention know when they come tomorrow that our Knox box keys are not compatible with the Knox box that they have on the building.
0: Received. That was noted yesterday as well, and we had notified them of that. And we'll send another email.
1: Okay, received. Thank you.
2: Medic 3 to 5 lab.
0: Medic 3.
2: Medic 3, final arrival, MTH.
0: Final arrival, final 16.

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1: I think we can have a clear, we're available.
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2: Did a temporary fix to get power back to the Newton side of North Street. The issue's in Waltham. They're taking care of it down there. You can show me clear.
3: Roger.

0: 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Attention 7 with medic 1. Respond 163 Lincoln Street. Inferno allergic reaction to an infusion. That's engine 7 with medic 1. 163 Lincoln Street for a possible allergic reaction. Nearest box is 643 Lincoln Street and Mount Fort Road.
1: Roger. Medic 4, fire alarm.
0: Answer, Medic 4.
1: Medic 4, we're back in the city available. We'll take that. That's ours.
0: Okay, Medic 4, you're back in the city available. You're going to take that one. I'm calling Medic 1.
2: Medic 1 has that.

0: 6 Circumferential Highway, the McDonald's restaurant. The caller's pulled over in there. They'd like to report vandalism to their car. A rock hit the sunroof of their vehicle and damaged it. They think it was possibly a rock was thrown from Grove Street Bridge, but they didn't see anyone.
1: Roger.
0: 497.
1: 497.
0: Oh, that way as well.

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1: With the fire, 341 Hartman Road for a walkout.
0: Roger.
1: 9141 Hartman Road at Jacobs Terrace.
0: Latitude is responding.
1: Latitude, you have it.

0: fire alarm.
1: Medic 5, we're clear. Station AMA refusal. AMA refusal, 2125.

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1: Roger, 495.
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0: Officer, second out of the radio isn't working. 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
1: Notified them.
0: If 493 doesn't have anything showing over on Grove Street, I believe this accident's going to be on them. Something could have fallen off the bridge, a rock from a highway, or something shoot up from a pebble.

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1: Control.
0: I've got nothing showing on the bridge. 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
1: Roger, we're on the phone with them now.
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0: 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Nothing heard and no answer on the call back. Pinging toward the rear of the building.
1: Roger.

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1: Control.
0: Can you show me clear of motor vehicle stop? It was a crash in California Street. Master Edge 4, Romeo Golf, X-ray 83. There's a written warning, and you can show me headed to Los Angeles Street.
1: Roger.

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0: Roger, it was a cell phone right over that address. 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

0: control. 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
1: I have it. Thank you.
2: 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You can show us clear. 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
0: Okay.

0: 19 Florida Control. 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
1: Roger.

0: 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Response is at 2, ladder 1, C2. That's reduced assignment for box 42111, the address of 264 Grove Street, the Woodland Park Apartments. It's going to be your response is at 2, ladder 1, C2, at 2307.
1: C2 to file him.
0: C2.
1: Just send the ladder for now.
0: Ladder 1 only. Engine 2 stand down. Engine 2. You can stand down, sir.
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1: 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You have command 2313.

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Residential filer masturbation, no smoke or fire reported. Nearest box 16, center at church.

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1: Three-5 Wilson Circle, 911 hang up. We do have multiple calls for 3 Wilson for psych evals.
0: Thank you.

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The 28-year-old with a heart problem, we're starting the medic.

0: Engine 3 Medic 1, respond. 3 Wilson Circle, number 3 Wilson Circle, it's going to be for a heart problem. That's Engine 3 Medic 1, respond. 3 Wilson Circle, it's going to be for a heart problem. Nearest box 7113, 1139 Beacon Street, opposite number 114.
1: Medic 1
0: responding at 53%.

0: At this one, you're responding to 3 Wilson Circle, ma'am.
1: Yes, thank you.
0: Received 28-year-old female conscious and breathing with a heart problem, rapid heart rate at 54 minutes. Responding number 3 Wilson Circle, going to be for a 28-year-old female reported conscious trouble. Well, trouble with the heart and is breathing nearest box 7113, 1139 Beacon Street, opposite number 114.

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0: 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It's going to be on Parker for a missing manhole cover.
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0: Medic 3 is responding, Adam Street, apartment 175, 175 Adam Street, unit 27. It's going to be a 60-year-old female, conscious, trouble breathing, can't urinate, had surgery a week ago. Nearest box 2418, 175 Adam Street, apartment.
1: First Street, command to file. 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Have the alarm company respond and try to address the issue. Everybody come in.
0: 600, I'll call lookout. Have them respond, 236. 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
2: Yes, please.
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0: 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She's not taking any details.
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0: 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The male party called 911. The wife took over the phone and stated that he accidentally called at his baseline and seeing things.
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2: 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Ladder 1 returning.
1: Ladder 1 returning, all systems normal. We did speak to the technician. He does not have the part that would fix the situation. He's unable to respond until the morning. 2:54.

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0: Everything checks out here. 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
1: And I have command of file.
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1: Мэг 2, транспортим 1 to New Wellesley at 346. Tyler, I'm calling engine 2. Be advised that Texas is going to disconnect to that part of the box.
2: Can you go ahead with the message?
1: I spoke to the alarm tech. He's on his way. He said he's going to disconnect that part of the zone, so he's coming in.
2: Received.

0: 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Get the
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0: 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Engine 2, ladder 1, respond number 9696 Hawthorne Ave for the residential central station. 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

0: 493.
1: 493. 2140, Commonwealth Ave. It's going to be for neighbor problems. They're separated. One neighbor. Yeah, 2140, Commonwealth Ave. The
2: 484?
1: 4. 109 Sergeant Street, 5-year-old male, not conscious, not breathing. Again, 109 Sergeant Street.
2: Sergeant.
1: 191? 101. Northside Sergeant?
2: 5-5-F.
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0: Splinter responding, 109 Sargon Street, CPR in progress, 5 year old. 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
1: Control to 482, could you go up there for traffic, 109 Sergeant Street, 482?
2: Roger, 482 has it.
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1: Roger.
0: Control 49 is off.
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0: Sim, tudo para ela.
1: Hey,
0: Medic 1 will be transferred to Newton Wellesley shortly with two members on board. Engine 1 will be out of service.
1: Medic 1 is going to be transporting to the Newton Wellesley. 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
1: Ireland,
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0: 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I'm going to be loaded, transporting 1 Newton Well.
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That's engine 10, ladder 2, and K1. Respond 54 Oakdale Road, unit 1 for the residential central station. That's engine 10, ladder 2, K1. Respond 54 Oakdale Road, unit 1 for the residential central station. 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
1: Answer.
0: Yeah, just be advised, Parker Ave is blocked off at Parker Street.
1: 3-2, we dumped off at Woodcliff. We'll be there shortly. Caught in a trap, they're like to turn over.
2: In the notes.
1: That's affirmative.
2: Fire alarm answering ladder 2.
0: Up on Oakdale command.
2: You're up on Oakdale, you have Oakdale command, 807.

0: Medic 5, respond. Mutual aid to Weston, I-90 eastbound, just east of the barracks. Mile marker 121, decides to make a flip at the State PD barracks. Again, Medic 5, respond. Mutual aid for Weston, Mass Pike eastbound, just east of the barracks. Mile marker 121.
1: He's
0: advised to make the flip at the State PD barracks, 809.
1: Medic 5 has westbound mile marker 128.
0: Mile marker 121.
1: 121.
0: Fire alarm answering on G10.
1: Fire alarm, could you do me a favor and just confirm the address, Oakdale and the numeric?
0: It is 54 Oakdale Road, Unit 1.
1: Okay, it's Oakdale with a D, Delta?
0: D with a Delta.
2: Hi, it's pole 996 over 4, and then the other pole is not numbered. Show me clear.
1: Roger.

0: I'm answering.
1: Well, we're going to be on scene for a couple of minutes with ladder 2. The highest number we're getting is 42. If you just, again, want to make sure that the street name's accurate.
0: We'll try to confirm. That was the address we were given, 811.

0: control.
1: We're on.
0: Roger.
2: Proceed, just, she has a secondary address of 68 Waverly Ave, Unit 2. Do you want us to send an apparatus there to investigate, or...
0: Yeah, well, why don't we send one engine there? We're going to set up one for Roger. Roger.
1: One.
0: Go ahead, Lana 2.
1: Hey, Chief, on the Cessna database, it only goes to 63. I have no 54 on Oakdale.
0: We'll just check out the other address. I guess you guys can clear if there's no address there.
1: Receive. Followed, yeah, that engine 10 letter 2 clear of Oakdale.
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0: It's going to be Oakvale, V-A-L-E, 54 Oakvale. We'll give it out.
1: There is no 54 Oakdale. Fire is following up. Still advised. You can show us clear.
2: Roger. 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

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Again, Engine 2, Ladder 1, Engine 2, Ladder 1, respond. 54 Oakvale Road for a central station fire alarm. Nearest box 5221 for Donna Road and Moffitt Road, 818.

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Nearest box 5221 for Donna Road and Moffett Road, 820.

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0: 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Control. OIC and 508 are tied up at the hospital. 505 is new control. Control. Where do you need a supervisor? I am available.
1: 188.3 Hillside.
0: En route.
1: Roger.

0: Control.
1: Yeah, the medic stage.
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1: Roger, they can pull up to the front. We're gonna walk them out.
2: Roger.

0: 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Medic 4.
1: Anyone answering Medic 4?
0: We're on with your dispatch center awaiting the last message transmission.
1: You're clear to pull up to the front.
0: It's still coming in not clear inside the building.
2: Medic 4, if you're inside, then you have the message. It was said you're clear to go in.
0: Now I got it. Thank you.

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1: New record, medic 5, transporting BLS, Newton Wellesley.
0: Medic 5, you're transporting BLS to Newton Wellesley, 838.

0: 198. 55 Cynthia Rosa Vandalism. Roger, can you add us to this call at Florence Street first? We're going to take the report and then we'll take the
1: Peace, sir.
0: Roger.

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1: Roger.
2: Control 526 will take that.
0: Roger, 42, you can clear.
1: Roger, thank you.

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1: Fire alarm answering, Medic 5.
0: Medic 5, I'm at the hospital.
1: Medic 5, you're off to the hospital, 844.

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0: Can you divert from that, take 31 Asheville Road for an NBA City vehicle, no injuries?
1: Roger.
0: Can you take that call, 36 West Street?
2: Roger. 505 to control.
0: Control.
3: Max, I have one BMC Brighton on section 12. 9 car is going to follow. 8 car is going to have a report. And everybody but 9 will be clear.
0: Roger.

0: Control.
1: Can you just notify the state police? The underpass between Route 9 and the turnaround there by Amaton Parkway, it's all flooded out. They can get the right people to help that out.
0: Roger.

0: Ladder 3, respond. 127 Charles Bank Road for a gas odor, an unknown odor coming from the residence. Again, Ladder 3, respond. 127 Charles Bank Road to investigate an odor coming from residence. Nearest box, 15 Center Street and Washington Street, 852.
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1: Control.
0: That's going to be Master Rich 8880 Yankee Delta. They live at 33 West Street. I'm going to knock on the door now.
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Can you see if we have any contact information for that party?

Flight Control. Control. Do we have any information on the reporting party? Because there's no 55 Cynthia Road. It goes from 51 to 57.

0: ma'am. I'm answering medic 5.
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0: Medic 5, you clear the hospital, back in service, 901.

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1: That vehicle's been moved. 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
0: Roger.
2: Control.
0: Control.
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0: Roger. 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

0: Hang on, I'm answering
1: letter 3. No gas order. 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Trying to track it down. 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
0: Letter 3, you'll be tied up for a few, 905.
2: Florida Street is closed to Route 9, trench across the road.
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0: 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Village Falls Condo, where a 28-year-old is having a seizure. Again, Engine 7, Medic 5. Engine 7, Medic 5. 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The Village Falls Condo, for a 28-year-old male having a seizure. Nearest box, 6215, 173 Oak Street, 906.
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1: Roger.
2: I'm answering
3: ladder 2. You let me company tell we've got local street closures. We've got Woodward Street closed from Lincoln to Carver, and Walnut Street is down to one way north from center to Woodward, excuse me, Lincoln.
2: Receive.
1: Road, there's a report of a tree down in the area across the road.

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0: Roger, control to 493. 121 Day Street for an unwanted party. There's two male parties knocking on the door to that house. Poppy doesn't know who they are.
1: Roger.
2: 113.

All apparatus road closure announcements. All apparatus road closure announcements. Florence Street and Boylston Street for a trench across the road. Again, Florence Street and Boylston Street, there's a trench across the road. At Lincoln and Street and Woodward Street, from Lincoln to Carver, there's a trench in the road. Again, Lincoln Street and Woodward Street, from Lincoln to Carver, there's a trench in the road. And from Center Street and Walnut Street, Walnut will be down to one lane northbound from Center to Lincoln. Again, Center Street and Walnut Street will be down to one lane northbound, Center to Lincoln.

0: Command Control 1306. Can you check 124 Vernon Street? Report of a car parked too close to the curb there, to the entrance.
1: Roger.
0: Control.
2: Yeah, it's going to be National Grid, accompanied by two sheriffs. They're serving administrative warrants. They are shutting off gas services. So I think you have a list of dispatch. They got like 15 places to go to.
0: Roger.

0: 接收。接收。We're all going to be clear of Sarge Street heading up to the Wolves.
1: Roger.
0: Clear from Sergeant Street.
1: Roger.

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1: Langley, I'm answering Charles Van Command.
0: Nothing found, terminate command, 550.
1: Nothing found, you're terminating command, code 550, 922.
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0: CFB in front on Center Street, Carroll Center, for the blind there, just awaiting his own boat up at the site. Get a call.
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0: Medic 5, show us off, do I need him?
1: Medic 5, you're off with the I need him, 933.

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0: Medic 4, we're clear. Back in the city.
1: Medic 4, clear, back in the city. 935.

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1: 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He's with Walker. Call the 493. 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

0: 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Nearest spot, 656 Parker Avenue, Woodcliff Road, 948.
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0: 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Staff is going to handle. 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
2: 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I see.
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0: Ladder 3, Medic 2. 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Abbott Park Village, 280 Newton Villa, Unit 306. For an 89-year-old female for a fall. 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Again, Ladder 3, Medic 2. Ladder 3, Medic 2, respond. Abbott Park Village, 280 Newton Villa, Unit 306. For an 89-year-old female for a fall. 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
1: 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Kevin Clark command.
0: 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You have command, 1027.

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0: 10-43, 311.

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1: 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Eric Road is picked up.
0: Right there.

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Go. Houston, we're going to 2 Los Angeles Street, apartment 1524 for court paperwork.

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Volo from Atrex, 215 Zulu, rank 9, on a gray Toyota Highlander. Vehicle was taken from Charles, 151 North Street, on June 18th in Bellingham and hasn't been returned. Only operator info that they have is a Stefan. Vehicle has recent hits all over the South Shore, including Waltham. If located, stop and hold for use without authority. 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Again, Volo, Mass Red, 215 Zulu, Frank 9, gray Toyota Highlander. Vehicle was taken out of Charles, 151 North Main, on June 18th and hasn't been returned. Only info they have on that operator is a Stefan. Vehicle has recent hits all over the South Shore, including Waltham. 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
0: The area of 20 Hyde Ave. Road's closed, but there's no detail officer present. Details requested that you go down, that we send you down there.

0: Southern California Street, the McDonald's. RFP reports someone in a red sedan parked in a handicapped spot smoking marijuana.
1: Roger.
0: Control. From pole number 4-2-8 to pole number 3. I wrapped it around off to the side of the road. I'll be clear. Roger.

1309. In the area of Wiswall Street, reports multiple cars illegally parked on a sidewalk, parked too close.

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1: 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I just spoke with the court over the phone, and they're going to be faxing over an updated copy of this restraining order.
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0: 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Nearest spot 6151 Elliott Street and Oak Street, 1143.
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1: Negative. Can you repeat, please?
2: We're in the parking lot to the left of the field. 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

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Both cars are pulled over on the side of the road.

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0: 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I'll advise when it clears up. 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

0: We spoke to all the parties there. There was some concern that one of the residents of the house was going to return. He is not returning. She'll be done moving in about 2 hours. We are not standing by. They were told to call us back if the situation changes. No report.
1: Roger.

0: Ladder 1, Medic 2, respond. Lasso Village, Montessori, 8078 Seminary Ave, Unit 461, for a 90-year-old female choking with a partial obstruction. Again, Ladder 1, Medic 2, respond. Lasso Village, Montessori, 80 Seminary Ave, Unit 461, for a 90-year-old female choking with a partial obstruction. Nearest box, 44284 ADC Seminary Ave, 449.
1: Medic, this is good Seminary.
0: Medic, do you have it, 1249? Tyler, I'm answering at this one.
2: Can you repeat that
0: at this one?
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0: Delta 538. Roger Street, Crystal Lake. RP 12 Lake Terrace reports she has a deceased cat and possum floating in the lake at the property line. Requesting someone to come pick it up.
1: Okay.

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0: 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That's Engine 2, Ladder 1, to respond 54 Oakvale Road, for the residential central station. Here's Box 5221, Fredonna Road at Moffett Road.
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0: gated me. Again, engine three, respond. Mason Wright School, 149 Pleasant Street, for a 19-year-old with a dislocated knee. Nearest box, 7411, 149 Pleasant Street. I'm answering medic two.
1: We're on scene. 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
0: 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It's going to be unit 122.
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0: So 311, you're returning. 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
1: Roger.

In the area, 60 White Oak Road, 911 number, so no call back. 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
1: Roger. 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
0: Negative. 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
1: Roger.

0: Medic one, response. We're into Boylston Street, Dana-Farber Cancer Institute, third floor, for a 66-year-old male, feeling sick, in the imaging department. That's Medic one, response. We're into Boylston Street, Dana-Farber, third floor, in the imaging department, for a 66-year-old male, feeling sick. Nearest box, 78131300.
1: Roger, again, there was a pretty big radius on that call as well.
2: Okay, why don't we try to give him a call back, make sure he's okay.
1: This is going to be a negative assessment. I'm a one number and I'm unable to call it back.

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0: Roger. Where foot?
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1: 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She's out of Boston. 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
0: Chestnut Hill Mall, 190 Boylston Street. 911 hang up. It's pinging the rear lot of Cheesecake Factory.
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0: 1531.

0: attention all Southside units from State Police in the area of 1010 Boylston Street, Route 9 eastbound. They had an accident with spill. There's an excessive amount of speedy dry on the road. Again, all Southside units in the area of 1010 Boylston Street, Route 9 eastbound. Excessive amount of speedy dry on the road.
1: Southside Avenue.

0: Engine 2, Medic 5, that's Engine 2 and Medic 5. It's on 2300 Washington Street, the fall, room 225 for the fall. That's Engine 2, Medic 5, respond 2300 Washington Street, the fall, is accordingly dam, apartment 225 for the fall. Air Fox 5121, 2300 Washington Street.
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0: 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Attention 2, medic 5. Respond 160, Stan Nav, room 552, Golden Meyer, elderly housing. For a 90-year-old female who took a fall. Again, engine 2 and medic 5 respond 160, Stan Nav, room 552, Golden Meyer, elderly housing. For a 90-year-old female who took a fall. Nearest box 47111, 160, Stan Nav, 1611. Medic 5, you have the run. Carl, I'm calling SS1. Did you call fire alarm?
1: I did not, sir, but I am on scene. Engine 3 and Medic 1 are also on scene, 3 and a Boston. 3
0: C's, 1611. You're off, 1612.
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0: Bye. So, 5 minutes old. Can you check the area of Allerton Road at Hyde Street? RP states that there was a teenage male driver operating 6 Zulu November Hotel 44 running stop signs and also yelled at the RP. She's no longer in the area.
1: Roger.

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0: 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On Adam Street between Watertown and Cottage, they have a foot of water in the street. Some cars can't pass.
1: Roger.

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0: We're off at 138 Hancock. Nothing's going.
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1: Control.
0: I spoke with staff. 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You can show me clear.
1: Roger.
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1: Standby 1. Ladder 1, were you trying to come in?
4: We are. So shift to the basement zone. We have nothing happening in the basement. Ladder 1 can handle.
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0: that.
1: Roger, thank you. 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Let's see, are they currently demoing right now, or is they have a stop work order on that building permit? They were only supposed to clean up what they've already demoed. There was no one here when we got here. There's someone here now. I'm going to talk to him and figure it out.

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0: Okay, Medic 1, you're off on arrival. 1530.

0: Rescue 1, respond. 492 Waltham Street, family access of Newton for a raccoon rescue stuck in a storm basin. Again, that's Rescue 1, respond. 492 Waltham Street, family access of Newton for the raccoon rescue. Air Fox 316, 492 Waltham Street.
1: Accidental by a worker, wet zone, be clear.
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0: You can hold that. We're just trying to wind it.
2: Receive. Medic 5, come in.
1: Out of the hospital.
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1: 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There's no orders in place besides the court order about custody.
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0: Received, Engine 4. You're off to investigating. You're in command 1648.

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1: your four. All out 2-4-2, holding 4-2.

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0: Do you have a reporting party for this? We checked all the storm drains all around 492. We don't see any raccoons. Nobody on scene.
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1: 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He might have fell in.
0: Reese, that's the station we're at here. We don't see anything. 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
1: Master Station 1, Charlie, Papa Yankee, 86.
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1: Roger, no one's answering the door. Can you try giving him a call? Do you have his number?
2: Roger.

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2: Out of Holland, Mass. And I called John twice, both times when I recognized that we were Newton Police. He hung up.
0: Roger.

0: Chapel, command.
1: Air malfunction, all systems normal, terminate command at 730.
0: All systems are normal at 730, command terminated.
1: Waltham command, fire alarm.
0: Waltham command.
2: Rescue 1's going to be clear with the code 540, command terminated. We're returning and available.
0: A 540, command terminated.

0: Can you check the area of Berwick Road at Lake Ave? Road rage incident. RP's no longer in the area. Mass 4, Fox, November 522. It's a Toyota Tundra. Was tailgating and honking.
1: Roger.

0: 收好。
1: At Tundra just passed me westbound on Beacon, just past Cold Springs.
0: Roger, westbound Beacon, past Cold Springs. 502, you have that?
1: Cancel 502, I can stop if possible.
0: Roger, 502, cancel.
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1: Stair chair.

0: ましょう。That operator, he was in fact not going bananas. 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

0: Lava 3, Medic 3. That's Lava 3, Medic 3. Respond 431 Washington Street to Sunrise, room 225 for the fall. That's Lava 3 and Medic 3. Respond 431 Washington Street to Sunrise, room 225 for the fall. Here is box 11761, 431 Washington Street.
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0: Rescue 1, Medic 2, that's Rescue 1 and Medic 2. Respond 300 Boylston Street, the Dana-Farber. Question Fusion, room 117 on the fourth floor. 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That's Rescue 1, Medic 2. Respond 300 Boylston Street, Dana-Farber. Weston Fusion Room 117 on the fourth floor for abdominal pain and shortness of breath. Nearest box 78131 300 Boylston Street.
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1: 1932 Washington Street, across from the Woodland Golf Club for a two-car MBA. 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
0: Roger.
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0: Second is Match Reg 3, Romeo Golf, November 3-9.
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0: Command Control. No emergency and there's no alarm going off. I can show you it's there.
1: Roger.
0: Okay,

0: First plate comes back active on a 2020 Buick Enclave, color white, and active license to a James Dolligan out of Falmouth. No warrants, no bop. Stand by for a second.
1: Roger.
0: Second comes back active on a 2020 Dodge Challenger, color red, with an active license to a Adam Patty out of Needham. No warrants, no bop.
1: Can you just put those two plates on the nose for me, please?
0: Roger.

0: 190 Chapel Street. RP says half the tree is falling, got struck by lightning.
1: Roger.

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0: Roger, thank you, sir.
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0: control.
1: Let's go with four number, please. Both cars are drivable, no injuries.
0: Roger. Stand by. Port number is 2603-2761. Again, that's 2603-2761.
1: Roger, thank you.

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1: Control.
0: You can just notify Forest Run, this is not a priority. It is a small branch hanging over the sidewalk. I'll put some tape on it.
1: Roger.

0: Engine 4, Medic 3, that's Engine 4, Medic 3, respond to Adams Street at Linwood Ave for a two-car MVA with minor injury. That's Engine 4, Medic 3, respond Adams at, correction, Adams Street at Linwood Ave for the two-car MVA with minor injury. Fox, 2851 Linwood Ave at Woodrow Ave.
1: Medic 3 has the MVA.
0: All right, Medic 3, you have it, 1759.

0: With Medic 3, Adams at Linwood. We'll have Linwood command.
1: Received, you're off with the Medic. You'll have command 1803.

0: 911.
1: Yeah, sorry.
0: That's active all around, 23 Subaru Crosstrek to a Sarah Allison out of Watertown.
1: Roger, thank you. I'll do the control, you can show us off.
0: Roger.

0: Linwood Command to fire alarm.
1: Linwood Command.
0: Evaluating two parties, two probable vehicles. Waiting for authorities for one, so.
1: 3C, 1504.

0: Control.
1: Control.
0: I'm clear. Those parties are surfing in. I'll take a report, please.
1: Roger.

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1: 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The father just called and said he's home now. He's not coming to the station anymore.
0: Roger.
2: Control 496, we'll take that.
1: Roger, 498.
0: Roger, thank you, second.

0: Rescue 1, Medic 1, that's Rescue 1 and Medic 1. Respond 200 Boylston Street, that's Israel Deaconess. Urgent care room 1 for heart problems. That's Rescue 1 and Medic 1. Respond 200 Boylston Street, Beth Israel. Urgent care room 1 for heart problems. Here's Fox 72, correct me. 72355, 200 Boylston Street.
1: Medic 1, we have it.
0: All right, Medic 1, you have it. 1821.

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1: Repeat, Medic 4, 1825.
0: What I for?
1: 229 Cabot Street, the Cabot School, for the 300 A Alpha corridor motion alarm.
0: Roger.

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1: Control.
0: You can show all units clear. Clear is with a crash report.
1: Roger.

0: That's Israel Command, a fire alarm.
1: That's Israel Command.
0: Medic 1 to handle, code 311 Command terminated. Rescue 1 returning.
1: A 311 Command terminated 1831.

0: Pokémon. Washington Park. There was an issue yesterday with utility hazard, and the city put barricades up, but we got a call stating that the barricades are causing cars to go down the wrong way.
1: Roger.

0: They already exchanged information, but would like a police officer to go over it.
1: Roger.
0: Control.
1: I just checked. Miles is okay. The father's going to have the son give mom a call. I just tried calling her a couple times. She's not answering. If you could just try calling her from the business line and just let her know everything's fine, and then I'll take 1207 Center Street.
0: Roger. 495, you can cancel.
2: Six, I'm approaching Homer Street right now. I can handle.
1: Roger, 6-7.

0: Ascension 2 and Medic 2, respond. 160 can't map hold of my ear, outside in the courtyard in the rear, for a fall. Nearest box, 47111, 160 can't map.
1: Thank you, good stand.
0: 1841.

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0: 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Washington Park is divided one way, so some people will have to go the wrong way to get out. 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
1: No, I'm answering medic 2.
0: 1 to the Newton Walsley.
1: All right, medic 2. 1 to the Newton Walsley, 1854.

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0: Neighbor says nobody's home. He's checking for a key. Engine drinking handy. He can't tell ladder.
1: All right, ladder, do you have it?
2: 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We're available.
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0: Engine 4, Ladder 3, Rescue 1, Medic 3, and C2. That's Engine 4, Ladder 3, Rescue 1, Medic 3, C2. Respond to the Mass Pike westbound about half mile prior to the 95 interchange at mile marker 123 for a two-car MVA with a hand injury. That's Engine 4, Ladder 3, Rescue 1, Medic 3, and C2. Respond westbound to the Mass Pike about a half mile prior to 95 interchange at marker 123 for a two-car MVA with a hand injury.
1: Medic 3 has it.
0: Medic 3, you have it. 1900.

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0: Engine 1's off at Cabot Street, left command.
1: Okay, Engine 1, you're off at Cabot Street, you have command. Engine 1. Rescue 1, Medic 3 and C2 are responding westbound of Mass Pike. Mile marker 123 for a two-car MVA with a hand injury. 1902.

0: 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I'll be clear with that action report.
1: Roger.

0: 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There's an unwanted party yelling at the RP.
1: I'll put the VM there.
0: Roger.

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1: Langley Command.
0: Begin entrance. Code 733, command terminated.
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1: Do you have that?
2: Roger, you can show me on Washington. 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
0: Roger. That party's got a black backpack on as well. 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
1: White male, beard, black shirt, blue and black backpack on a bicycle.
3: Give further update.
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0: Nothing showing eastbound from Cherry to Harvard. We're going back to talk to the RP.
1: Roger. Okay, so 1911.
0: Three file off.
1: Medic 3.
0: Medic 3, show us on the flight.
1: Okay, sir, 1912.

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0: We show engine 4 and C2 clear of the incident. Ladder 3 is going to stand by.
1: Received engine 4, C2 is clear. Ladder 3 standing by 1913.

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0: 495.
1: This is given to us over Bayburn by State and Medford Police. 1016 Beacon Street, they had a motor vehicle pedestrian hit in Medford, and the vehicle took off. It's registered to a Jerry Saloni out of this address.
0: Roger. Does State have PC or anything? What?
1: 496, you want to go that way as well?

and for all officers, it's Matt Reg, Papa November Sierra 84. Again, for Papa November Sierra 84. It's a 22 Toyota Corolla sedan, color white. It occurred in Medford, unknown time frame. But we are checking the 1016 Beacon Street address.

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1: Medic 3, show it's clear and available. Five face refusal. 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
0: Received. Clear with the refusal, delayed back in the city.

0: not flight command.
1: Command, command. 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
1: Off.
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1: Roger.

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It's on 127 Charles Bank Road for a residential odor of gas. That's engine one. It's on 127 Charles Bank Road for a residential odor of gas. 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
1: Roger, 493, can you check 66 Grove Street for a branch overhanging the road?
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0: Ma'am, can you assign me a crash report to the address for Dion's Liquors?
1: Roger, you're set.
0: Roger, it's passed. I'm just doing a follow-up.
1: Roger, do you need the number?
0: No, not this time, ma'am. Thank you.

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1: Control.
0: Can you show me clear of the report?
1: I guess.

0: 1-2.
1: A Austin Street, possible stolen motor vehicle. The RP said she hasn't driven the car for months, but believes she saw it this morning in her driveway. The red GMC Terrain.
0: Roger.

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1: Roger, to Tampa.
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0: with the fire medic, Hillside 188 Florence Street in the lobby. New intake, alcohol, epox, flew a .31.
1: Roger.
0: 496.

0: Latitude Medic 5, Latitude Medic 5. It's on 188 Florence Street to Hillside Treatment for a lethargic party, detoxing from alcohol. That's Latitude Medic 5. It's on 188 Florence Street to Hillside for a party, detoxing from alcohol, lethargic. Here is Fox, 7216, 188.
1: Medic 5 at 188 Florence Street.
0: Medic 5, you have at 188 Florence Street. Okay.

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0: Can you have me to 188 Florence, please?
1: Proceed, sir. 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

0: 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Her 13-year-old son took the vehicle and just returned it.
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0: can you head over to 170 Temple, try and see if there's a red GMC Serene? It's 4 Mike Bravo Kilo 84. Juveniles in possession of it.
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0: 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The RP has been away on vacation, but her door looks like it was tampered with a crowbar.
1: Roger.
0: Roger. 493, they're going through their security cameras now. Control the 491.
2: 491.
0: Lincoln Elliott, 150 Jackson Road. There's two children walking on the roof.
2: Roger.
0: Control the 494.
3: 494.
0: Head that way with 491, Lincoln Elliott.